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John Morgan, Kid, myself on 96.3 KH Country. The Star Western Wear Rodeo is happening this month, next weekend, Father's Day weekend. 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

Ingrid Andrus, Sam Hunt with Wishful Drinking on 96.3 KHEY Country, El Paso's number one for new country. I'm Amber Banda with iHeart. And if you think of NBA star Jimmy Butler from the Golden State Warriors, did you know that he put out a country album? And Jordan Davis says it's pretty good. Here's a clip of one of the songs that he released, but this is Breland on vocals, not Jimmy.

0: mean, it's actually not bad. Jordan Davis confirms he's heard a lot of the album and says it's awesome. Quote, he's a crazy, talented guy. It's really cool to see a guy that I've been a fan of for a long time be so on fire for country music. So there you go. Jimmy Butler, NBA star for the Golden State Warriors, putting out a country album. That, again, was Breland on vocals. What will Jimmy Butler sound like? I guess we'll have to wait and see. Keep it here for more 96.3 KHEY Country.
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3: Hey everybody, it's Bobby Bones here with Amy. 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
1: Tomorrow morning at 6:20, a woman who survived a kidnapping attempt is sharing the exact thing she did to save her life. You know, this is right up Amy's alley as well. All right, we'll do this tomorrow morning on the Bobby Bones Show. After

96.3 K Hay Country. The Star Western Wear Rodeo is coming back to El Paso next week, Father's Day weekend, June 19th, 20th, and 21st. 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

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What's going on? It's Wendy and Tay. And listen, no matter where you are in El Paso, the best country always plays here. 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
1: And hopefully you can get in to be the first caller of the day for us right here. Appreciate you for hanging with us. You can follow us too on Instagram at Wayne D and Tay. But first caller gets to be our Kickstart call coming up here in just a couple minutes. It's Kenny Chesney now.

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1: All right, we're diving in. Tay, kickstart call time. Let's rock.
2: All right, who do we have on line three?
3: This is Curtis.
1: Curtis, what's up, man? How's your day going?
3: Oh, I'm good. Better now that I'm technically on the way home. But I may or may not be sitting in a parking lot delaying some responsibilities for a few minutes.
1: There's nothing wrong with that. And I don't do it anywhere else other than the grocery store. I'll tend to sit there for like a good 5 to 10 minutes until usually my son is like my shadow right now. And he'll be like, Dad, are we going to ever go in or what? And I'm like, yeah. Actually, we'd be on the way home by now had we just got in.
2: Oh, my God.
1: I love that. What else you got going on today? Anything exciting, bud?
3: Not really. Just you called it, though. I'm sitting in a Walmart parking lot right now.
1: Let's go. Aww. Let's go. Hey, well, enjoy some downtime before you head on in there. We appreciate you calling, man.
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1: If you were in Nashville over the weekend for CMA Fest, you actually might appear in a movie, according to Glenn Powell. 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

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Proud to welcome back the Star Western Wear Rodeo El Paso to the El Paso County Coliseum the 19th through the 21st. Y'all, it's going to be so much fun. 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
2: It hasn't even been a week since CMA Fest, and they're already getting ready for 2027. Now, if you missed this year, we have good news. The 2027 edition of the biggest country party in the world has been set. The Country Music Association has announced that the next CMA Fest will take place from Thursday, June 10th through Sunday, June 13th, 2027 in downtown Nashville. The festival's nightly concerts will move to the new Nissan Stadium. Other than that, no other details are available just yet. So start planning now. All right, speaking of CMA Fest, if you were a part of this past weekend's festivities, you know, joining the thousands, you actually might find yourself in the upcoming film, The Comeback King. The movie, which is set to open February 5th of next year, features Glenn Powell as a country music star whose career is in decline. But the actor appeared in character on stage in front of a huge crowd in downtown Nashville during the festival, filming a scene for the upcoming film. His character was leading the crowd in a group chug, and he told the audience when to expect the movie to hit the so if you were there, keep an eye out for yourself. All right, and last, Little Big Town could be coming to your town. Yeah, just yesterday the band announced their For the Art of It tour. It's a 26-city trek that kicks off September 24th in Florida with stops in Atlanta, Pittsburgh, and so many more. And the final show will wrap on November 22nd in Toronto. Pre-sales start today and general on sale happen Friday at 10 a.m. local time. That's your iHeart Country Roundup with Tay.
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1: 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Looks awesome. Alexander Kay is on with Straight for the Heart. Dwayne D and Tay.

96.3 K. Hey Country, what's going on? It's Wendy and Tay. And listen, no matter where you are in El Paso, the best country always plays here. Thanks so much for turning on 96.3 K. Hey Country, El Paso's number one for new country.

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You know, this is right up Amy's alley as well. All right, we'll do this. 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
1: So excited to hear from you coming up in just a couple of minutes. We're asking, what is your summer priority? And we'll talk about mine too. Talk a little bit

going on? It's Wendy and Tay on 96.3 KHA Country. Proud to welcome back the Star Western Wear Rodeo El Paso to the El Paso County Coliseum, the 19th through the 21st. Y'all, it's going to be so much fun. It's featuring bareback riding, bull riding, team roping, steer wrestling, barrel racing, and so much more. 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

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And listen, no matter where you are in El Paso, the best country always plays here. 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
1: Yeah, we got details on how you could be getting in on your share of $250,000 to celebrate America's 250th, right? Coming up in just a couple minutes. 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
1: 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We're talking about priorities for the summertime. We love the fact that summer is here. The sun is out. And it's just warm. We love getting outside, right? That's my priority, is getting outside more. What's yours, Carrie?
2: My main priority this summer is to get outside more and really just enjoy the everyday activities of being alive.
1: There you go, right? Man, you know what sounds fun too this summer? Going camping or doing something like fishing, right? 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What do you say? Doesn't that sound fun? We should get outside more, huh?
3: 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Yeah.
1: It's Wayne, Dee, and Tay. Appreciate you for chiming in, Carrie.
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1: 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You know, this is right up Amy's alley as well. 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
1: And what would you do if you just found an envelope full of cash? I bet you wouldn't do what this guy did, though. I'll tell you more with your In the Feels coming up in just a couple minutes. And Wayne,

Andy and Tay on 96.3 KHEY Country. Proud to welcome back the Star Western Wear Rodeo El Paso to the El Paso County Coliseum the 19th through the 21st. Y'all, it's going to be so much fun. It's featuring bareback riding, bull riding, team roping, steer wrestling, barrel racing, and so much more. 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
1: Yeah, y'all, I thought he did an awesome job hosting CMA Fest Riley Green. So cool to see, right? You can actually watch the televised part of it coming up on June 25th and stream it the next day on Hulu. Riley Green's on now with Change My Mind. You sure?

going on? It's Wendy and Tay on 96.3 KHA Country. Proud to welcome back the Star Western Wear Rodeo El Paso to the El Paso County Coliseum, the 19th through the 21st. Y'all, it's going to be so much fun. It's featuring bareback riding, bull riding, team roping, steer wrestling, barrel racing, and so much more. 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
1: I knew I'd see her around. I'd be at some party. She'd show up and I'd be walking out. 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I'd act

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1: We love getting to check in with you. You can do so on our Instagram too, at Wayne D and Tay. But we're talking all about summer priorities. Man, I mean, I feel like during the summertime, we all have these like ambitious goals of like, oh, I want to go on vacation. I want to go to the beach. I want to go here. I want to go there. I want to do this. I want to do that. We all want to be outside in some way. But Andy, what is your, what's your goal for this summer?
2: 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I like an air-conditioned room. I'm going to stay inside as much as I can.
1: Yeah.
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1: Yeah, I don't blame you either. I mean, especially with the heat that we're having now. Oh, my gosh. And it's like muggy. We ain't digging it, right? 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
13: You went to JCPenney to find those summer fashion staples, like shorts and tees from A&A in St. John's Bay. 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Well, with...

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1: 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Nope, it's back, and I'm like, why? I think we could all live without this one. I'll tell you what that is coming up in less than 15, right here with Wendy and Tay. It's

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1: 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You can follow us on Instagram at Wayne D and Tay, or my personal social. It's Tay on Air. But I saw Dr. Pepper barbecue sauce is back. And yeah, if you love it, I mean, there's good news and bad news, right? It's returning for a limited time this summer, but it's only at Sheetz locations. And there's only like a few states that really have Sheetz. But Dr. Pepper originally shelved that sauce like in 2024, and now it's back again. I don't know how I feel about it.
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What's going on? It's Wayne D and Tay. And listen, no matter where you are in El Paso, the best country always plays here. 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
1: And we appreciate you for hanging with us. Make sure to follow us on Instagram, too. Wayne D. and Tay. Hardy, Eric Church, Morgan Wallen, Tim McGraw, all teaming up for a song. Man, it's got some history to it. It's so good. It's called MacArthur.

going on? It's Wendy and Tay on 96.3 KHA Country. Proud to welcome back the Star Western Wear Rodeo El Paso to the El Paso County Coliseum, the 19th through the 21st. Y'all, it's going to be so much fun. It's featuring bareback riding, bull riding, team roping, steer wrestling, barrel racing, and so much more. 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
1: If you were in Nashville over the weekend for CMA Fest, you actually might appear in a movie, according to Glenn Powell. 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

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What's going on? 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

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I think I know how to get your Wednesday started off on the right foot, and that is with some good news. If you hang on two songs, I'll share some with you.

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I got a topic I want to discuss next hour. I want to hear from you on this. What is a nostalgic smell that takes you back to a memory? 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
1: Hey, this is Beth from Lexington, Kentucky. I'm out delivering the mail to the post office in the big truck. Y'all have a great day. Bye.
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0: 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Our Nashville expert, Ann Hudson, is out this week, but my producer, the Ant-Man, is in to share some Nashville news. Hey, Ant, what do you got coming up?
1: At Granger First, he won Entertainer of the Year at the ACMs. Now a big announcement from the Kojo camp that includes new music this week. I'm going to share this with you in Nashville news coming up next.

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8: Hey, welcome to Wednesday, everybody. Hour number two of After Midnight starts right now. Granger Smith here, your host. You know, a smell can take you right back to a memory. It's crazy how smells can sometimes be tied to nostalgia. Do you got a story like that? Is there a certain smell for you that does that? 866-607-8383. Call me. I've also got Earl Nibbles Jr., the country boy, hopefully to bring a smile to our face with a dumb criminal story. Hour number two of After Midnight, it all starts right here.

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1: 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I don't mean to bite.

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Okay, we've got some history to run over coming up, like the very first Apple computer was shipped on this day. And you might be surprised at what year that happened. Can you guess? I'll fill you in coming up in two songs. Hang tight.

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0: 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I love that you say that. 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
1: Hey, Granger, this is Doug from Pelzer, South Carolina. I just want to thank you for everything, man. I work second shift, get off at midnight, and I look forward to listening to you on the way home. Great job, man. We love you, and look forward to this every night. Take care, buddy.
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1: The target? A $100,000 classic car. The culprits? Just some dumb criminals in a Prius. Earl is going to share this dumb criminal story coming up next.

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1: 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That's what we're all about. 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

96.3 K Hey Country, El Paso's station for new country. I think I know how to get your Wednesday started off on the right foot, and that is with some good news. If you hang on two songs, I'll share some with you. 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
1: 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It's a community. Country music and conversations that matter. Hang with us till sunrise here on After Midnight with Granger Smith.

0: Well, talk about bravery. 12-year-old Ramir Parker from Virginia is being called a hero after he saved his little brothers and grandma from a house fire. Ramir noticed something was wrong, acted super fast, and got everyone out before the fire really took over the whole house. It turns out the whole thing started because of an electrical issue, but thanks to Ramir's quick thinking, everyone made it out safe. Firefighters said that his actions made all the difference. Thank the Lord. That's good news.
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1: 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We like to say we were raised right. 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
1: Hey, Granger, you want to know what happened yesterday? Been up since 1 o'clock this morning, driving the old tractor and trailer. Still got about 7 hours to go to get to home base. Talk to you later. This is Curtis Dave.
0: Keep that greasy side down, brother. 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

0: 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My name is Bobby Bones on El Paso's number one for new country, 96.3 KA Country. 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

0: 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My name is Bobby Bones on El Paso's number one for new country, 96.3 KHEY Country. 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
1: Eyes with her dog's ashes. 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We said goodbye to something after 20 years. 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
1: 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Eddie has this story coming up next. 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
0: All right, here we go. Top three songs in country music. At number three, Josh Ross, Hate How You Look.

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1: All right, we get a lot of voicemails. Please call us all day, all night. Ray, hit me with that one.
2: Amy was calling herself a 90s girl, and I was born in 1990, and I've always considered myself a 90s girl. But am I wrong? Am I not a 90s girl? Because I don't think Amy was born in the 90s. So just have a question. If I'm wrong, then what girl should I be then? All right, love the show. Bye.
1: You go first.
3: Okay, I guess I don't know. Am I both? I feel like, can I be an 80s and 90s girl? I just think my teen years were even, you know, adolescent, 12, 13, 14. Like, as I'm turning into who I am, it was the 90s. So that's all my memories.
1: I think if you were born in 90 or even maybe 91 early, you can still end up being a 90s kid because you got to experience and you have memories of some of the 90s elements that make it the 90s.
3: Mm-hmm.
1: But I was born in the 80s, but I was a 90s kid.
3: Okay.
1: I wasn't an 80s kid because what the crap do I remember about the 80s? Oh,
3: yeah,
1: we need food. Where's my dad? You know?
3: Right.
1: That's all I remember from the 80s. But I'm a 90s kid because I think my life was really defined by that culture. So I think if you're a 90, though, you can be 8 or 9 years old and it can start.
3: Yes.
1: Also, there are no rules. You can be a 1920s kid if you want.
4: Well, but you weren't alive
3: then.
4: It's a
3: little
4: then.
3: More difficult.
1: Who cares? Yeah, see? I understand our question. That's a good one. Mm-hmm. I think if you were born in 94, you can't be a 90s kid. You could be born in the 90s, but you didn't have an understanding of what was happening in the 90s.
3: 90s culture. 90s
1: country, 90s grunge. That's all.
4: TV shows.
3: 90s food. That's
1: Fresh
3: what,
1: Prince,
3: when I was referring to it, I was talking about how like growing up in the 90s, like I know how we used to eat.
1: Mm.
3: It's very different.
1: But

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My name is Bobby Bones on El Paso's number one for new country, 96.3 KHEY Country. Hey, what's up, guys? My name is Bobby Bones on El Paso's number one for new country, 96.3 KHEY Country.

0: the good news
1: with producer Eddie. Tell me something
2: good. David Jacobson was from Omaha, Nebraska, and he was at a baseball game, right? And he's leaving, and he rides his bike. That's how he gets around. And he's going down a trail, and he gets home, and he's like, where's my wallet? I swear I had my wallet when I left the baseball game. So he goes back on the trail, rides it two or three times. He's like, I can't find my wallet. And the crazy thing is he had $500 in cash because he was paying bills with that. So he had just gotten cash out and the wallet's gone. Well, 2 days later, he goes to the mailbox just to get his mail. What's in there? His wallet with a note from a guy named Leo McIntosh. It says, hey, man, I'm a bike rider as well. I found this. I looked in it and your license had your address. So here's your wallet.
3: That's pretty cool and good for everybody. Man, if it happened to me, they'd drop it off like three houses ago because I've never updated my address. I'll be honest with you.
2: On your license?
3: It ain't right. I need a lug. There is 0% chance it's my right house.
2: No, it's not? Three houses ago,
3: would they get my... That's cool he did that.
2: Yeah. So they had to meet up, right, to get the wallet. So they met up. And when they met up, David said, hey, dude, can I give you some money just for a reward? The guy said, no, you're good. Just doing my thing.
3: That's pretty cool. Good story. That is what it's all about.
0: That was Tell Me Something Good.

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1: 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Thanks for telling your coworkers about The Bobby Bones Show. Let them know we're here for everyone as early as 5 a.m. each morning in KHEY Country. Yeah.

looking forward to seeing him this September, way out West Fest. Cole Swindell, and again, that pair of tickets. Have you signed up for him yet? 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I'm Bob Pickett, and Nate Smith, World on Fire.

Okay, I'm not sure if this is a rumor or not, but evidently her wedding taking place July 4th weekend. They've rented out Madison Square Garden. Have you heard that? No, I haven't got an invitation. I just read on the internet. 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

96.3 K Hay Country, El Paso's number one for new country. High school graduation continues. Last day, congratulations to Jefferson and Silva. Their commencement's at noon at 6 o'clock tonight, Burgess High School. Congratulations, class of 2027.

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On your way to the high school graduation ceremonies, too, okay? Jason Aldean and Carrie Underwood, and if I didn't.

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2: 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Who are the celebrities that were the coolest

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hungry? It's lunchtime, Country Cafe time, 96.3 K. Hey Country. 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Get them on. It's Pickett with Brett Young, in case you didn't know.

96.3 K Hay Country. Game 4 NBA championship game tonight. Spurs and Knicks. Boy, Monday night's game was exciting, wasn't it? Chase Matthew, K Hay Country. Well,

0: Now, they weren't the first to record that song, but they're the only group that had a number one with it. Rascal Flatts and Bless the Broken Road. I'm Bob Pickett, Country Cafe on 96.3 KA Country. 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
1: Hey, tomorrow morning at 6:20, I'll talk to Kenan Thompson from Mighty Ducks, from Good Burger, from SNL. Who are the celebrities that were the coolest to work with? Kenan Thompson, tomorrow, Bobby Bones Show. I was

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in the country this week. Riley Green, Change My Mind. 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

96.3 K Hay Country. He wrote this song for his daughter. Yeah, true story. Uncle Cracker and Smile. 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

0: George Burns, Mind on You. It's Pick at 96.3 KA Country, El Paso's number one for new country. Right around the corner, we got your tickets. KA Country welcomes back the Star Western Wear Rodeo El Paso to the El Paso County Coliseum, June the 19th through the 21st. Now, that's next weekend. 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

104.3K, Hey Country. Look who's back. Jackson Dean. Now here it is, Jackson Dean. It's called Make a Liar. And it's on 96.3K, Hey Country. Turn it up. I ain't

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1: Hey, tomorrow morning at 6:20, I'll talk to Kenan Thompson from Mighty Ducks, from Good Burger, from SNL. Who are the celebrities that were the coolest to work with? Kenan Thompson tomorrow.

0: 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That's the good stuff.
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That way you won't miss anything either, okay? Jason Aldean and Khay Country.

0: 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Bobby Bones here. Hey, tomorrow morning at 6:20, I'll talk to Kenan Thompson from Mighty Ducks, from Good Burger, from SNL. Who are the celebrities that were the coolest to work with? 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
1: Hey, tomorrow morning at 6:20, I'll talk to Kenan Thompson from Mighty Ducks, from Good Burger, from SNL. Who are the celebrities that were the coolest to work with? Kenan Thompson, tomorrow, Bobby Bones.

96.3 KHA Country. So Down by Four is going to be opening for Frank Ray this Saturday at Doug's Saloon. They're huge fans of Zach Top. I have Zach Top singing a George Strait song coming up in 5 minutes. But right now, Bailey Zimmerman with Chevy Silverado on 96.3 KHA Country. 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

Zac Brown Band with Jimmy Buffett, Knee Deep on 96.3 KHEY Country. Amber in El Paso, I have an interview that I did recently with Caroline Jones. She's the only female member of the Zac Brown Band. She has her own music. It is fantastic. If you have not listened to Caroline Jones's music, do yourself a favor and give it a listen.

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1: 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Who are the celebrities that were the coolest to work with?

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0: Kane Brown with Woman on 96.3 KHKountry. 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

Newlywed Lainey Wilson, Heart Like a Truck on 96.3 KHA Country, El Paso's number one for new country. I'm Amber Banda with iHeart, and Toy Story 5 premiered last night at the Dolby Theater in Los Angeles. Taylor Swift, she played piano and sang her new song from the movie, I Knew It, I Knew You, but there was a second surprise. She brought on Randy Newman, who is the original songwriter for Toy Story, who accompanied her on the song.

0: That is so crazy. Like, what a phenomenon that song has become. I'm so excited to see Toy Story 5. 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

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This next song, do you remember the first time you heard it and you were like, what the heck? She's like too chill about this. And then I hope he cheats. 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

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I have a list of phrases you might have been saying wrong this whole time coming up in 5 minutes after Jason Aldean with She's Country.

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